one thing, baby, and I really want you to do. Sleep it nice, mom, and I won't love nobody but you. Treat me kind.

I be with a man gone to the county phone. 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

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When it comes to getting summer, I get such a pretty tan. You can hear all the women holler,

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Your intentions fluctuate like the stock market. Your masquerade is grotesque. Your style

whenever you're around. 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So give me something to remember. Your pointless opinion, I couldn't care less. How do you come up with such meaningless?

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Take back everything. I don't cling on to products. If I had a perfume line, it should be called No Collabs.

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Your science is a poison I can no longer ingest. Take your prescription and shove it up your ass. This is where we part, and this is how I end. The capitalization